like a bittersweet vine. 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
2: 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You didn't need FOMO.
3: As long as you understand.